0: Hello.
1: Oh, hi. Can I help you today?
0: Yeah, I'd like to make another withdrawal.
1: Again?
0: Yeah, again.
1: Well, as you know by now, there is a substantial penalty for early withdrawal.

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I'm sure it's pretty cramped down there too, huh? It is hot, huh? All right, these next few songs are off of my, probably my favorite album in my career, Runaway Horses. Yeah, I think it's probably one of my favorites. I'm not gonna tell, you're gonna have to guess.

0: This is the intergalactic operator. Can I help you?
1: Yes, I'm trying to reach Flight Commander P.R. Johnson on Mars Flight 247.
0: Very well. Hold on, please. You're through.
1: Thank you, operator.

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You that hide behind desks, I just want you to know I can see through your masks, like Judas of old.

your brain. Like I see through the water that runs down my drain. Fasten

Thank you very much. We're really having a good time up here, and I sort of get the feeling that you guys are warming up to this. Come on, I know. You guys were ready at the first song. I'm just kidding. This is called Something We All Need, Love in the 21st Century.